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5: Chance of rain showers or snow flurries overnight, the low plus one. Rain showers tomorrow, the high four. Flurries and minus one overnight. Flurries or showers again Wednesday, the daytime high six.
0: You might be Timmins country if dressing up means putting on your best snapback.
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3: Chance of rain, showers, or snow flurries overnight. The low plus one. Rain showers tomorrow, the high four. Flurries and minus one overnight. Flurries or showers again Wednesday. The daytime high six.
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6: Chance of rain showers or snow flurries overnight, the low plus one. Rain showers tomorrow, the high four. Flurries and minus one overnight. Flurries or showers again Wednesday, the daytime high six.
5: From Kamascosha to the Mac,
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2: Chance of rain showers or snow flurries overnight, the low plus one. Rain showers tomorrow, the high four. Flurries and minus one overnight. Flurries or showers again Wednesday, the daytime high six.
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2: Chance of rain showers or snow flurries overnight, the low plus one. Rain showers tomorrow, the high four. Flurries and minus one overnight. Flurries or showers again Wednesday, the daytime high six.
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4: Chance of rain showers or snow flurries overnight, the low plus one. Rain showers tomorrow, the high four. Flurries and minus one overnight. Flurries or showers again Wednesday, the daytime high six.
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1: Good morning, I'm Brad Obang. Michelle Boileau is running for a second term as mayor of Timmins. At her announcement, she acknowledged there's been a lot of flack the past 4 years, saying pleasing everyone is not the point of the job. She says she's trying to build a community where everyone has equal opportunity for a good quality of life and working to find consensus.
2: I've taken some criticism, and perhaps rightly so in some cases. Criticism is constructive, and I think there have been a lot of lessons learned for the past 4 years. By no means do I think that there have been any reason to not keep moving forward. That's what we've been focused on, and I just keep looking ahead.
1: You can hear Boileau's entire announcement on MyTimmonsNow.com. 71% of Canadian restaurants are reporting a decline in profitability. It's according to a new report released by Restaurants Canada, which says the industry is undergoing a financial strain early in 2026 and cites affordability challenges, rising operating costs, and an uneven consumer spending as the reasons why. The not-for-profit organization says the industry is typically the first to feel economic pressure when Canadians are struggling, and right now that pressure is building. Officials are calling on the federal government to take targeted action to improve affordability for Canadians and support investments in the sector. Prime Minister Mark Carney is one of the many leaders who recently agreed that the security, sovereignty, and prosperity of Ukraine is integral for transatlantic security. Carney met with the Prime Minister of the United Kingdom, the President of France, along with the President of Ukraine yesterday. According to our Prime Minister's office, all of them committed to working together to provide multifaceted support for Ukraine, as well as robust security guarantees, economic recovery measures, and defense production. Officials add Carney reaffirmed our country's support, as well as its willingness to contribute to the success of the peace process, adding the people of Ukraine deserve an independent and sovereign future, free from the fear of future Russian aggression. And the town of Kapuskasing has pulled the plug on two electric vehicle chargers at the Welcome Center. It says high operational costs and limited use are the reasons why. The decision follows a review of usage, electricity costs, and long-term servicing. For these stories and more, you can visit MyTimmonsNow.com.
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3: Temperature's not going to change much, actually. A high of plus 4 today. Rain, flurries on and off all day long before dropping to minus 1 with some clouds overnight tonight. Tomorrow, up to 8, though, with a mix of sun and cloud and a small chance of rain at times throughout the day. Right now, we're hovering around plus 3.
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Kane Brown, Backseat Driver. It's Country 93.1. Hey! You know, you may have got something in the mail from Statistics Canada, and if you don't fill it out, well, the law could be coming down hard on you. I'll tell you all the details coming up after Gretchen Wilson. She's here for the party! It's Country 93.1. Good morning, I'm Shane Button, and for Dean Tra-

0: Gretchen Wilson, she's here for the party. Are you? This is Country 93.1. I'm Shane Button, filling in for Dean Tripp this week. And, you know, you may have got this in the mail. And if you did, make sure you go online or call the phone number and fill out the survey, because it is a Statistics Canada survey from the government, and it is the law. Now, the people, I was talking to a few people over the weekend about this, and the question was, okay, it's the law, but what are the penalties? What happens if we don't fill it out? What are they going to do, arrest me? Not anymore. That used to be the penalty, actually. But that changed, I think, like a decade ago, 2016 or something. Now, it's some pretty hefty fines and a criminal record. Yeah. So, like, for example, if you falsify records, if you falsify the information, you lie on it, and they find out, $500, up to $500 fine. If you just ignore it altogether, up to a $1,000 fine. Yeah, that's a problem. And it goes on your criminal record. So please, if you get the census in the mail, when you get the census in the mail, get to it, fill it out, get it done as soon as you can. And don't risk that. That money could be used in so many better places, right? Oh, we'll talk about that coming up in about 10 minutes after the Road Hammers.
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0: Dylan Scott on Country 93.1. I'm Shane Button for Dean Tripp today. And we're talking about ways you could spend your money better than on a $1,000 fine from the Canadian government. Well, we'll continue that conversation coming up here after the Road Hammers. This is I'm a Road Hammer on Country 93.1.
1: I'm a road man, a load man, 18 wheels and a serious plan. Ain't nothing gonna go getting out of hand while I'm behind the wheel.

0: That's the Roadhammers on Country 93.1. I'm Shane Button in for Dean Tripp today. I'll be here the rest of the week. I'm here all week. How you doing? Okay, so a little while ago, we're talking about the Statistics Canada census that gets done every 5 years or so. And you have to fill it out. This is a mandatory thing, because if you don't, you can be fined up to $1,000 for not doing it, up to $500 if you falsify and put wrong information. So, hey, make sure it's accurate. But we talk about that money. Like, if you don't do it, that money could be spent in so many better places. Groceries, for example. I mean, hey, $1,000 in groceries, that'll last you about 3 days, right? It's better than nothing. And yeah, you don't want a criminal record either. But but realistically, that money actually, in all seriousness, it would be better spent on bills, probably on groceries, on gas. There's so many things costing so much now. So don't take the risk of getting fined for not filling out the survey. Come on. I know. And honestly, it doesn't take that long. But if there is multiple people in your house, I do suggest sitting down and doing it with your spouse. I started filling it out yesterday, and there's some questions on there that you might want to make sure you're putting down the right information on and stuff, because, you know, it is $500 fine if it's not right. So make sure you do it together and get all the accurate information.
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0: jump party, dirt in my boots. It's Country 93.1. Hey, yesterday an announcement made by Michelle Boileau, our mayor, about the upcoming municipal election and her bid to rerun and try to get reelected. Brad O'Bannon will have the details coming up after Rodney Atkins on Country 93.1.
1: Driving through town, just my boy and me, with a Happy Meal in his booster seat, knowing that he couldn't have the toy till his nuggets were gone.

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1: Good morning, I'm Brad Obey. Michelle Boileau is running for a second term as mayor of Timmins. At her announcement, she acknowledged there's been a lot of flack the past 4 years, saying pleasing everyone is not the point of the job. She says she's trying to build a community where everyone has equal opportunity for a good quality of life and working to find consensus.
2: I've taken some criticism, and perhaps rightly so in some cases. Criticism is constructive, and I think there have been a lot of lessons learned for the past 4 years. By no means do I think that there have been any reason to not keep moving forward. That's what we've been focused on, and I just keep looking ahead.
1: You can hear Boileau's entire announcement on mytimmonsnow.com. 71% of Canadian restaurants are reporting a decline in profitability. It's according to a new report released by Restaurants Canada, which says the industry is undergoing a financial strain early in 2026 and cites affordability challenges, rising operating costs, and an uneven consumer spending as the reasons why. The not-for-profit organization says the industry is typically the first to feel economic pressure when Canadians are struggling, and right now that pressure is building. Officials are calling on the federal government to take targeted action to improve affordability for Canadians and support investments in the sector. Prime Minister Mark Carney is one of the many leaders who recently agreed that the security, sovereignty, and prosperity of Ukraine is integral for transatlantic security. Carney met with the Prime Minister of the United Kingdom, the President of France, along with the President of Ukraine yesterday. According to our Prime Minister's office, all of them committed to working together to provide multifaceted support for Ukraine, as well as robust security guarantees, economic recovery measures, and defense production. Officials add Carney reaffirmed our country's support, as well as its willingness to contribute to the success of the peace process, adding the people of Ukraine deserve an independent and sovereign future, free from the fear of future Russian aggression. And the town of Kapuskasing has pulled the plug on 2 electric vehicle chargers at the Welcome Center. It says high operational costs and limited use are the reasons why. The decision follows a review of usage, electricity costs, and long-term servicing. For these stories and more, you can visit mytimmonsnow.com.
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3: Temperature's not going to change much, actually. A high of +4 today. Rain, flurries on and off all day long before dropping to -1 with some clouds overnight tonight. Tomorrow, up to 8, though, with a mix of sun and cloud and a small chance of rain at times throughout the day. Right now, we're hovering around +3.
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Second hand from a dealer in Atlanta, I rode up with Daddy when he went there to get her.

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1: Al Jackson, Country 93. One Shane Button for Dean Trippier. Coming up after the Rec Laws and Dean Brody. Something you could do this weekend, and you don't have to tell Mom. This is where you got it from. Remember.

Zach Lawson, Dean Brody, Hometown Heroes, a song inspired by the Blue Jays' run last October in the playoffs, believe it or not. This weekend, Mother's Day is on Sunday, right? And just throwing that out there. Got to get in there soon. Get your presents. And how about, and she doesn't have to know it came from here. You don't have to tell her where you got it from. Heck, if it's craft, maybe you even made it yourself. Wink, wink, nudge, nudge. It's because there's an indoor yard sale happening on Saturday from 9 till 2 at the 101 Mall. It's being put on by an organization, or a group called Grace's Gang. They're family and friends of a woman named Grace Venne, who has been living with Alzheimer's for a few years now. And all the money raised from this is going to the Alzheimer's Society, and specifically some of the local programs that they have here. So the money's not getting shipped out of the area. It's covering the Alzheimer's Society in our region. This money is staying here. It's not going to Toronto. It's not going to BC. It's not going to Montreal. It's not going to Winnipeg. It's staying here. In our region, there's going to be games, household items. There's going to be a bake sale going on. So make sure.

0: 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Why not? Who's going to tell her? It's fine. 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It's 9 to 2, though, on Saturday.
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0: That's Happy Ever After You. Thelma and James, Country 93.1. Now, Thelma and James are a duo that you probably actually already know.
1: Myths, legends, stories, buttons, backtracks.
0: Well, you may know at least one of them. So Thelma and James is a husband and wife duo of Mackenzie Porter, yeah, and Jake Etheridge. And they met together, oh gosh, a long, long time ago during a songwriting session about 10 years ago. However, when they released Happy Ever After You last year, it was actually the first time they had actually worked together in a songwriting collaboration in a decade. I know, and Mackenzie said that the couple had sometimes joked before leaving home for separate songwriting sessions, with one of them asking, "Got any good hooks I can steal?" And that Happy Ever After You was a hook that one of them had suggested several months before writing it together. And then while the two of them kind of long elected to keep their careers separate, Porter said that she was facing some challenges after her longtime team at Big Loud closed their artist management division. So she asked Etheridge to write a song with her one night to make her feel better. And Thelma and James, Happy Ever After You, was born.
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1: Good morning, I'm Brad Obey. Michelle Boileau is running for a second term as mayor of Timmins. At her announcement, she acknowledged there's been a lot of flack the past 4 years, saying pleasing everyone is not the point of the job. She says she's trying to build a community where everyone has equal opportunity for a good quality of life, and working to find consensus.
2: I've taken some criticism, and perhaps rightly so in some cases. Criticism is constructive, and I think there have been a lot of lessons learned for the past 4 years. By no means do I think that there have been any reason to not keep moving forward. That's what we've been focused on, and I just keep looking ahead.
1: You can hear Boileau's entire announcement on MyTimmonsNow.com. 71% of Canadian restaurants are reporting a decline in profitability. It's according to a new report released by Restaurants Canada, which says the industry is undergoing a financial strain early in 2026 and cites affordability challenges, rising operating costs, and an uneven consumer spending as the reasons why. The not-for-profit organization says the industry is typically the first to feel economic pressure when Canadians are struggling, and right now that pressure is building. Officials are calling on the federal government to take targeted action to improve affordability for Canadians and support investments in the sector. Prime Minister Mark Carney is one of the many leaders who recently agreed that the security, sovereignty, and prosperity of Ukraine is integral for transatlantic security. Carney met with the Prime Minister of the United Kingdom, the President of France, along with the President of Ukraine yesterday. According to our Prime Minister's office, all of them committed to working together to provide multifaceted support for Ukraine, as well as robust security guarantees, economic recovery measures, and defense production. Officials add Carney reaffirmed our country's support, as well as its willingness to contribute to the success of the peace process, adding the people of Ukraine deserve an independent and sovereign future, free from the fear of future Russian aggression. And the town of Kapuskasing has pulled the plug on two electric vehicle chargers at the Welcome Center. It says high operational costs and limited use are the reasons why. The decision follows a review of usage, electricity costs, and long-term servicing. For these stories and more, you can visit MyTimmonsNow.com.
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4: Temperature's not going to change much, actually. A high of plus 4 today. Rain, flurries on and off all day long before dropping to minus 1 with some clouds overnight tonight. Tomorrow, up to 8, though, with a mix of sun and cloud and a small chance of rain at times throughout the day. Right now, we're hovering around plus 3.
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0: You're

Taylor Swift, Love Story, Country 93.1. I'm Shane Button for Dean Tripp. And just a heads up, Government Road, the flood issue is now done. So no issues driving down there. Here's Luke Combs, Sleepless in a Hotel Room on Country 93.1. I can

0: Sleepless in a Hotel Room. Man, is there anything Luke Combs can't turn to gold when he sings it? The guy can sing everything. It's Country 93.1. I'm Shane Button, and this is in for Dean Tripp today and the rest of the week, actually. We just mentioned real quick about Government Road, and there was a flood issue there before. It was flooded, but it wasn't closed because you could still drive through it. It wasn't like too high, too bad. But that's been lifted, which is good. But there's still lots of flooding issues, concerns, you know, worries. You know, some of the trails are flooded. Of course, Norman Street is always an issue this time of year. So please keep your eyes and your ears open for any issues on the roads. I mean, mix that with the potholes and then the soon-to-be construction season. There's a lot going on. That's for sure. So if you haven't yet, please check out the road report at mytimmonsnow.com. There was an issue with it for a while. We've got it sorted out. You can go to it now, and it is up and it's running. It's right there. It's all the details, road closures, construction, maintenance, sewer repairs, all that kind of stuff. And if you see something that's not on there, please let us know. 705-264-9310. You can call or text. You can email. You can comment on Facebook. You can message. There's so many ways to get a hold of us and let us know so we can keep the roads up to date for you.
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Young, she thinks she's grown. We're all first car, first date, WLD on a license plate. Now ain't life crazy? Yeah.

0: Owen Rigling, Country 93.1. I'm Shane Button in for Dean Tripp. And, you know, Owen Rigling, so he hasn't been here as part of Rock on the River or anything like that, but he did do a small show at the Surge a couple years ago that was incredible. It went over very, very well. So maybe one day we'll see Owen Rigling here at Rock on the River. I think he would kill it on that stage. The guy is fantastic. So while we plan and hope for him down the road, this coming year is going to be possibly the best year yet. When you think about the acts that we've had here over the years, Dean Brody, Tim Hicks, The Reklaws, Dallas Smith, James Barker Band, I mean, Brett Kissel, Cooper Allen, it's been an incredible lineup of people playing on the country night for Rock on the River. And this year, oh, it's going to rival the best one yet, man. Russell Dickerson headlining. You got Jade Eagleson, Nate Holler, and this incredible up-and-comer named McKenna Givens. It is going to be unreal. If you don't have your tickets yet, why? You get on it now. Get your summer planned, man. It's July 25th is the country night for Rock on the River, and you can get your tickets at rotr.ca.
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1: Nico Moon on Country 93.1. I'm Shane Button in for Dean Tripp. And coming up here after Megan Patrick, Brad O'Ban's got some details on the mayoral race for this coming fall. And if you have an electric vehicle, one less place to charge up in Kapuskasing. Your safe place to break, Country 93.1.

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1: Good morning, I'm Brad Obey. Michelle Boileau is running for a second term as mayor of Timmins. At her announcement, she acknowledged there's been a lot of flack the past 4 years, saying pleasing everyone is not the point of the job. She says she's trying to build a community where everyone has equal opportunity for a good quality of life, and working to find consensus.
2: I've taken some criticism, and perhaps rightly so in some cases. Criticism is constructive, and I think there have been a lot of lessons learned for the past 4 years. By no means do I think that there have been any reason to not keep moving forward. That's what we've been focused on, and I just keep looking ahead.
1: You can hear Boileau's entire announcement on MyTimmonsNow.com. 71% of Canadian restaurants are reporting a decline in profitability. It's according to a new report released by Restaurants Canada, which says the industry is undergoing a financial strain early in 2026 and cites affordability challenges, rising operating costs, and an uneven consumer spending as the reasons why. The not-for-profit organization says the industry is typically the first to feel economic pressure when Canadians are struggling, and right now that pressure is building. Officials are calling on the federal government to take targeted action to improve affordability for Canadians and support investments in the sector. Prime Minister Mark Carney is one of the many leaders who recently agreed that the security, sovereignty, and prosperity of Ukraine is integral for transatlantic security. Carney met with the Prime Minister of the United Kingdom, the President of France, along with the President of Ukraine yesterday. According to our Prime Minister's office, all of them committed to working together to provide multifaceted support for Ukraine, as well as robust security guarantees, economic recovery measures, and defense production. Officials add Carney reaffirmed our country's support, as well as its willingness to contribute to the success of the peace process, adding the people of Ukraine deserve an independent and sovereign future, free from the fear of future Russian aggression. And the town of Kapuskasing has pulled the plug on two electric vehicle chargers at the Welcome Center. It says high operational costs and limited use are the reasons why. The decision follows a review of usage, electricity costs, and long-term servicing. For these stories and more, you can visit MyTimmonsNow.com.
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4: Temperature's not going to change much, actually. A high of plus 4 today. Rain flurries on and off all day long before dropping to minus 1 with some clouds overnight tonight. Tomorrow, up to 8, though, with a mix of sun and cloud and a small chance of rain at times throughout the day. Right now, we're hovering around plus 3.
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0: 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Life's a dance.
1: It's true. It's true. It's Country 93.1. I'm Shane Button. And don't forget ROTR.ca, Rock on the River tickets. This guy was here last year, killed it. And this year's going to be incredible, too. It's Brett Kissel. Let your horses run. 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

0: Bet Your Horses Run, Rock on the River alumni, Brett Kissel. This is Country 93.1. I'm Shane Button in for Dean Tripp today and the rest of the week as well. And hey, our good buddies, Kins and Klomp, they'll be here at 9 o'clock, of course, doing the Kins and Klomp radio show. You may have seen this before. They put stuff together, right? Trips down to Wonderland. They've done trips to hockey games. Most recently, one to Ottawa for an Ottawa Leafs game. If you're a Leafs fan, you forget about those. But they've got a new one here. And it's pretty cool, actually. Santa's Village down in Bracebridge. If you've never been there with the kids, it's a blast. There's a lot going on. We went a couple years ago when Brooklyn was still in a stroller. I think we got to go back because, honestly, it's absolutely incredible. And so they're taking a bus trip down there to Bracebridge with an overnight stay in a hotel, transportation, and entry into the park. It's only $250. I mean, come on. And you get to hang out with Kins and Klomp and all sorts of other cool people as you head on down there. It includes so much stuff. You can check out the Kins and Klomp have the details on, of course, their Facebook page. You can check it out there or just reach out to them to reserve your spot. Don't know how many are left, but they were going fast. Last I saw, you can email them to register as well or DM them, kinsandklomp@gmail.com. That's a pretty simple email address. It's going to be a whole lot of fun.
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Changed My Mind on Country 93.1. I'm Shane Button in for Dean Tripp. Hey, coming up here after Bailey Zimmerman, Brad Oban's got your news, including details on some restaurants and the struggles they're facing right now. Here's Rockin' a Hard Place, Country 93.1. We've been

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1: Good morning, I'm Brad Obey. Michelle Boileau is running for a second term as mayor of Timmins. At her announcement, she acknowledged there's been a lot of flack the past 4 years, saying pleasing everyone is not the point of the job. She says she's trying to build a community where everyone has equal opportunity for a good quality of life and working to find consensus.
2: I've taken some criticism, and perhaps rightly so in some cases. Criticism is constructive, and I think there have been a lot of lessons learned for the past 4 years. By no means do I think that there have been any reason to not keep moving forward. That's what we've been focused on, and I just keep looking ahead.
1: You can hear Boileau's entire announcement on MyTimmonsNow.com. 71% of Canadian restaurants are reporting a decline in profitability. It's according to a new report released by Restaurants Canada, which says the industry is undergoing a financial strain early in 2026 and cites affordability challenges, rising operating costs, and an uneven consumer spending as the reasons why. The not-for-profit organization says the industry is typically the first to feel economic pressure when Canadians are struggling, and right now that pressure is building. Officials are calling on the federal government to take targeted action to improve affordability for Canadians and support investments in the sector. Prime Minister Mark Carney is one of the many leaders who recently agreed that the security, sovereignty, and prosperity of Ukraine is integral for transatlantic security. Carney met with the Prime Minister of the United Kingdom, the President of France, along with the President of Ukraine yesterday. According to our Prime Minister's office, all of them committed to working together to provide multifaceted support for Ukraine, as well as robust security guarantees, economic recovery measures, and defense production. Officials add Carney reaffirmed our country's support, as well as its willingness to contribute to the success of the peace process, adding the people of Ukraine deserve an independent and sovereign future, free from the fear of future Russian aggression. And the town of Kapuskasing has pulled the plug on two electric vehicle chargers at the Welcome Center. It says high operational costs and limited use are the reasons why. The decision follows a review of usage, electricity costs, and long-term servicing. For these stories and more, you can visit MyTimmonsNow.com.
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3: Temperature's not going to change much, actually. A high of plus 4 today. Rain, flurries on and off all day long before dropping to minus 1 with some clouds overnight tonight. Tomorrow, up to 8, though, with a mix of sun and cloud and a small chance of rain at times throughout the day. Right now, we're hovering around plus 3.
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Max McNown, Better Me For You. It's Country 93.1. I'm Shane Button in for Dean Tripp this morning. Hey, I don't know if you got one of these census things in the mail, but if you don't do it, there's some big penalties. We'll talk after Chad Brownlee on Country 93.1.

0: Lights go down. There's some Chad Brownlee on Country 93.1. I'm Shane Button filling in for Dean Tripp here today. He's getting a little time off. Well-deserved as well. Okay, so you may have got this in the mail. Maybe you got an email also. They've been sending those out. For the census, the Canadian census, every 5 years, Statistics Canada sends these out, and you got to fill them out. It's by law. It's mandatory that you fill out this census. You have to do it. If you don't, it could be some fines. Now, previously, if you go back a little over a decade ago, there used to be jail time associated with not filling out the census form. That's not the case anymore. Instead, it's quite the penalty. For example, if you put false information and you just lie on the census, you can get fined up to $500. And if you outright refuse to participate and you just say, I'm not going to fill out this census, it's a penalty of up to $1,000 and it goes on a criminal record. Yeah, so don't do that. Check your mail. Keep an eye out for the census forms. Keep an eye on your email as well. Now, if you get the email, you can't just go online and do it, though. You do need the access code on the paper, or you have to call and get it. But in the email that you get, it has all that information. But make sure you do it sooner rather than later so you don't forget.
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Latest from Tucker Wetmore called Brunette on Country 93.1. I'm Shane Button in for Dean Tripp. And, you know, we're talking about the census, specifically how you could get some big fines and a lot of ways that money could be used elsewhere instead of these fines. We'll continue talking a little bit about it after Jake Owen. I was Jack. You were Diane. 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

0: Take it back.
1: Jake Owen channeling his inner John Mellencamp. I was Jack, you were Diane on Country 93.1. Shane Button, hey, we're filling in for Dean Tripp today and actually all week. He's got a little bit of rest. I know, look at that. Okay, so we're talking census. You probably got this in the mail. If you haven't, it'll be on its way. Keep an eye out for the census paper from Statistics Canada. It's mandatory. FYI, you must fill this out. If you don't, you could get up to $1,000 in fines plus a criminal record, which, come on, $1,000 could be used in so many better places than a fine for not filling out an online survey, which is essentially what it is. It is online, or you can do it over the phone. But if you are going to do it over the phone, you have to wait. The phone surveys are not happening just yet, but it'll have all the details on the census for you. But make sure you fill it out. Even if you fill it wrong and you falsify it, that's like $500 in fines you can get. So that money can go so many better places, right? Gas for your car. You know, imagine $1,000 in groceries. That's like one half a shopping cart these days. But I mean, it is a serious thing that you fill out the census form and make sure that your money is getting spent on you and not on fines. And you don't want a criminal record either. Like, it'll go on your criminal record if you don't fill out the census.
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Broken Heart Thing, Madeline Merlot, Dustin Lynch. I'm Shane Button in for Dean Tripp. And coming up here after Brett Young, Brad Oban with the news, some details on Michelle Buolo and her upcoming re-election campaign for the mayor's office.

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1: Good morning, I'm Brad Obey. Michelle Boileau is running for a second term as mayor of Timmins. At her announcement, she acknowledged there's been a lot of flack the past 4 years, saying pleasing everyone is not the point of the job. She says she's trying to build a community where everyone has equal opportunity for a good quality of life and working to find consensus.
2: I've taken some criticism, and perhaps rightly so in some cases. Criticism is constructive, and I think there have been a lot of lessons learned over the past 4 years. By no means do I think that there have been any reason to not keep moving forward. That's what we've been focused on, and I just keep looking ahead.
1: You can hear Boileau's entire announcement on mytimmonsnow.com. 71% of Canadian restaurants are reporting a decline in profitability. It's according to a new report released by Restaurants Canada, which says the industry is undergoing a financial strain early in 2026 and cites affordability challenges, rising operating costs, and an uneven consumer spending as the reasons why. The not-for-profit organization says the industry is typically the first to feel economic pressure when Canadians are struggling, and right now that pressure is building. Officials are calling on the federal government to take targeted action to improve affordability for Canadians and support investments in the sector. Prime Minister Mark Carney is one of the many leaders who recently agreed that the security, sovereignty, and prosperity of Ukraine is integral for transatlantic security. Carney met with the Prime Minister of the United Kingdom, the President of France, along with the President of Ukraine yesterday. According to our Prime Minister's office, all of them committed to working together to provide multifaceted support for Ukraine, as well as robust security guarantees, economic recovery measures, and defense production. Officials add Carney reaffirmed our country's support, as well as its willingness to contribute to the success of the peace process, adding the people of Ukraine deserve an independent and sovereign future, free from the fear of future Russian aggression. And the town of Kapuskasing has pulled the plug on two electric vehicle chargers at the Welcome Center. It says high operational costs and limited use are the reasons why. The decision follows a review of usage, electricity costs, and long-term servicing. For these stories and more, you can visit mytimmonsnow.com.
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5: Temperature's not going to change much, actually. A high of plus 4 today. Rain, flurries on and off all day long before dropping to minus 1 with some clouds overnight tonight. Tomorrow, up to 8, though, with a mix of sun and cloud and a small chance of rain at times throughout the day. Right now, we're hovering around plus 3.
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0: Something to be said about just being you. That's Morgan Griffiths. Just being me. Country 93.1. I'm Shane Button in for Dean Tripp today. And this weekend, there's a fundraiser happening. And it's a little opportunity for you to get some stuff, too. It's an indoor yard sale at the 101 Mall from 9 a.m. to 2 p.m. It's Saturday, May the 9th. And it's an opportunity to help raise some money as well. Because it's the Alzheimer's Society. All money, all the proceeds are helping support local. That's the big thing here. This Alzheimer's Society programs are going to be local programs. This isn't going to Toronto. This isn't going to British Columbia. The money raised is staying right here. It's an organization called Grace's Gang. They're family and friends of Grace Venn, who Grace has been living with Alzheimer's for several years now, and they're putting on this fundraiser. The sale is going to have some household goods, games, books. There's a bake sale portion too. It prizes all sorts of stuff. And it's from 9 to 2 at the 101 Mall, all the money going towards the local, I want to stress that hard here, the local programs of the Alzheimer's Society. It is up on our community calendar as well at mytimmonsnow.com, and hopefully you'll see you there.
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0: old hometown girl, Shania Twain, Any Man of Mine. It's Country 93.1, which, by the way, there's something that you may not know about that song.
1: Myths, legends, stories, buttons, backtracks.
0: So the original title of Any Man of Mine was actually called This Man of Mine. That was what it was when they went when it went into red. It was more about the guy specifically than it was about Shania Twain and what she wanted in a man. But after a little bit of working together, her and Mutt Lange, of course, reworked it. And it's a good thing they did. It ended up being her second single off of her second album, which, I mean, it's kind of her first album. Her first album itself didn't do a whole lot. The second one is what exploded, right? The Woman in Me. And that was the second single off of it, which rose to number 31. And then it also topped the country charts. It was a big one on the Billboard Hot 100 and number one in country.
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5: This is Brenda Beaven, coordinator for the Cochrane District Crime Stoppers Board. 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On Sunday, March 8th, 2026, at approximately 4:39 in the afternoon, a man was seen on CCTV camera entering Home Depot Timmins, empty-handed, but at 4:45, he's seen leaving the store pushing a flat cart with a Weber barbecue valued at $1,199. He passed all points of sale, making no attempt to pay. The male is described as white, wearing a gray hoodie with the hood up over a gray ball cap with a flat peak, blue jeans, and green rubber boots. You'll find his photo on the MyTimmonsNow.com website and on the Crime Stoppers website at cdcrimestoppers.ca. 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You will not be identified and will not have to testify in court, and if your information leads to an arrest, you could be eligible for an award of up to $2,000. 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
1: Good morning, I'm Brad Obey. Michelle Boileau is running for a second term as mayor of Timmins. At her announcement, she acknowledged there's been a lot of flack the past 4 years, saying pleasing everyone is not the point of the job. She says she's trying to build a community where everyone has equal opportunity for a good quality of life and working to find consensus.
2: I've taken some criticism, and perhaps rightly so in some cases. Criticism is constructive, and I think there have been a lot of lessons learned for the past 4 years. By no means do I think that there have been any reason to not keep moving forward. That's what we've been focused on, and I just keep looking ahead.
1: You can hear Boileau's entire announcement on MyTimmonsNow.com. 71% of Canadian restaurants are reporting a decline in profitability. It's according to a new report released by Restaurants Canada, which says the industry is undergoing a financial strain early in 2026 and cites affordability challenges, rising operating costs, and an uneven consumer spending as the reasons why. The not-for-profit organization says the industry is typically the first to feel economic pressure when Canadians are struggling, and right now that pressure is building. Officials are calling on the federal government to take targeted action to improve affordability for Canadians and support investments in the sector. Prime Minister Mark Carney is one of the many leaders who recently agreed that the security, sovereignty, and prosperity of Ukraine is integral for transatlantic security. Carney met with the Prime Minister of the United Kingdom, the President of France, along with the President of Ukraine yesterday. According to our Prime Minister's office, all of them committed to working together to provide multifaceted support for Ukraine, as well as robust security guarantees, economic recovery measures, and defense production. Officials add Carney reaffirmed our country's support, as well as its willingness to contribute to the success of the peace process, adding the people of Ukraine deserve an independent and sovereign future, free from the fear of future Russian aggression. And the town of Kapuskasing has pulled the plug on two electric vehicle chargers at the Welcome Center. It says high operational costs and limited use are the reasons why. The decision follows a review of usage, electricity costs, and long-term servicing. For these stories and more, you can visit MyTimmonsNow.com.
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5: Temperature's not going to change much, actually. A high of plus 4 today. Rain, flurries on and off all day long before dropping to minus 1 with some clouds overnight tonight. Tomorrow, up to 8, though, with a mix of sun and cloud and a small chance of rain at times throughout the day. Right now, we're hovering around plus 3.
0: We've come to the conclusion there's never too much country.
6: What's going on?

0: So the sun's out and...
1: And the guns are out.
0: Well, I was about to say, if we had guns. Who are you fooling thinking you have a
1: there's
0: gun?
1: There's no guns.
0: You barely have, like, one of the Nerf guns to be out, Kinsman. And if they are, then they should
1: be in. Our arms are, trembling when we're moving the couches
0: at Tiffin Square. There is a beauty when it comes to when the sun is out, and it kicks off a pretty good morning. And there's not too many things that can topsy-turvy my mornings.
1: No.
0: And turning that
1: maybe a
0: frown,
1: grind in your coffee.
0: Frown upside down. So, but there is one thing that happened to me today that sort of spoiled my morning.
1: Something always happens to you.
0: Well,
1: let
0: me ask you if this topic's relatable. So you get ready in the morning. It's a good morning. The kids are up. They're mildly happy. They're not causing any distress or dilemma or anger because they didn't sleep as much.
1: Cereal bowls are upright.
0: The wife's in a good mood, and you go to, like in my place, I go downstairs where the laundry is and do the final dressing component, and that is putting on the socks, right?
1: Yes.
0: I always have the sock component downstairs.
1: All right, so what happened with those socks today?
0: Now you're about ready to go and you're like, you know what? I got to go into the washroom quickly. Then all of a sudden you step in the wet puddle, socks completely
1: from someone else
0: soaked.
1: Who was just in the shower, right? And didn't mop up.
0: Is there anything else that can make you more miserable than a wet sock? So
1: it's not a pleasant feeling.
0: Here's your choice. And let me ask you what you do. Do you instantly replace this sock, even if it's mildly damp? I'm not talking like a full soaker.
1: Well, it depends on how wet it is. Yeah.
0: Right. Okay. So my answer, if it's even a millimeter wet, I cannot wear that sock.
1: You got to go find some new socks.
0: It's gone for the day. So I completely take them off. And that's an easy solution because you're at home, you have extra socks at your dispensation, right?
1: Yes.
0: They're right there.
1: Go to the drawer.
0: Okay.
1: They're there.
0: Well, here's something else that happened.
1: No socks in the drawer. So what do you do?
0: No. So I got on a second pair because I am not putting on a wet pair of socks. That will totally ruin my day. I'll be thinking about that wet sock all day. Well, okay. So I got through that. And then I go to the gym this morning. And they do a beautiful job at Planet Fitness keeping the place clean on top of it. And you know me, I'm an OCD clean guy. I respect that.
1: Sweeping about 25 times a day.
0: Here's the thing. I put on had my second pair of dry socks on when I'm leaving the gym.
1: Then you found another puddle.
0: They mopped the floor. Now I have another pair of wet socks. Now I'm not at my house. I have no access to my laundry room.
1: You're boring socks now from Planet Fitness?
0: My home is about 25 minutes away. And you demand that I report to work 15 minutes early.
1: You have to keep some spare socks at the Kins residence.
0: So now, what do you think I did? Wore the wet sock or went sockless?
1: I'm going to say you went sockless.
0: I went sockless, pal, because I'm not wearing this wet. It just ruins your day.
1: It ruins your day.
0: And plus,
1: sockless is the way to go.
0: And have you ever heard a squeaky shoe? When you have a wet sock, you have a squeaky shoe.
1: And nothing worse than a wet sock. Yeah. And then you take those shoes or boots off and you can smell that wet sock.
0: So that's
1: worst smell ever.
0: Mildly wet means sock gone. Now, your position was depends how wet it was. So if your sock...
1: Well, if it's like, completely drenched,
0: okay.
1: I'm going to be replacing it or I'll be going sockless.
0: Okay, if it's half drenched, what do you do?
1: Maybe like a toe or what? It depends on where it's... okay, half the sock. Yeah, I'm still probably looking for a replacement.
0: Quarter of the sock.
1: Probably depends on how crunched for time I am.
0: Right. So you'll walk around because we
1: work wet sock.
0: We work to 8:30 p.m. So you're going to walk around between 7 a.m. to 8:30 p.m. with a wet sock. you deserve a medal of honor for this.
1: A medal of honor.
0: How bad are these shoes smelling at the end of the day? All right. Well, old wet sockins. Hey, I'm not judging. I'm just sort of laughing.
1: That really socks.
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0: So there's becoming a new tradition in my house where every Sunday we go to McDonald's and with the little kids and they go into the playland and play.
1: Yeah.
0: Okay. And by the way, we go like at 10:30, 11 a.m. Like, do I get breakfast or lunch? Like, my wife.
1: You've got such the dilemma. Maybe you get both.
0: Told my wife, like, why don't we go like at 1 p.m. like normal people?
1: Then you can get the burgers and the fries.
0: You don't understand Sunday moms. You got to get in there and lock that table into the playroom. You got to lock it down.
1: or else you're watching from afar.
0: Oh, yeah. Like, you see like five or six moms rolling in there, like including like my kids' moms. And they're all rushing to get the premium two tables it's wild. You don't get in the middle of that mom run, okay? Dads just sit back.
1: We just sit back there and eat the burger.
0: The mums
1: drink back the milkshake.
0: No, I'm talking the rush to the table.
1: Yeah.
0: Those mums will bulldoze you right over. Like,
1: they will.
0: You know, you ever been part of like one of those things on the rodeo where they're flashing the bowl?
1: The rodeo clown.
0: You know, so there is a rush. So you get there early to get the premium, the VIP seating. Well, okay, so this Sunday... and I'm one of those guys that will go up into the playland, you know.
1: Definitely. You're in the structure?
0: Yes, I get in the structure.
1: You're right in there.
0: I did that with all my kids, my daughter who's 27 and my youngest daughter who's
1: climbing up the apparatus.
0: Now, I should say in my household, who knows if this is age appropriate or not, but my son Hudson's in the scary things, right? He'll say Chucky, Jason, Freddy. Does he know who they are?
1: Well, he pocket dials a lot of people.
0: Yes, he does.
1: Well, we'll talk about Chucky.
0: Hey, we'll talk about that on another bit for sure. But he knows who the scary characters are.
1: He knows.
0: I blame this on YouTube.
1: The Terrifier. He likes the Terrifier in our office.
0: There's this character in Roblox called Mr. Mix. Now, Mr. Mix is a scary bad guy who's a chef. And if you do something wrong, the chef will remove your body parts, right?
1: Okay.
0: He's a scary guy, right?
1: He'll use your pieces and fry them up for lunch.
0: Probably should not, you know, be a hero of a three-year-old. But Roblox is very big. He's animated, and it's kind of
1: fun. Kids love their Roblox.
0: So my son's like, Mr. Mix. So we are in the playland, and my kids are up at the top. You've been there. Everyone knows what I'm talking about.
1: Yeah, the circle window at the top.
0: I'm just entering the playland, right? And I'm thinking, you know, we have a game at the house where I like to scare my son just a little bit, right?
1: Okay, so you're waiting up there.
0: So
1: in a hidden nook.
0: First of all, so you know how everything echoes in this playland? So I'm like, hey, Mr. Mix is coming to get you, like in my scary voice.
1: And you're thinking no one else is in there with you.
0: Well, I forgot to realize there's about 15 other little kids, and I heard about 12 of them simultaneously,
1: Start screaming, the parents grabbing their kids and leaving.
0: Scary man in here trying to scare me, and then all the kids
1: would be
0: are
1: terrifying.
0: Crying. Yeah, that's right.
1: You walk into McDonald's and then you see Clomp.
0: Yeah.
1: So, climbing up the slide.
0: I'm used to scaring people with my comedy bits and my perceptions in life. But yeah, you ever heard 12 kids cry at once? And mummy scary man is not a look you want to have in life.
1: No, you don't want to have that utter out of a kid's mouth, especially when you're in a playland at McDonald's. Yeah, yeah.
0: Mr. Mix, so I apologize if I scared any of those kids. So then I had to go, sorry about that. You know, we're just having fun. And I was quite... And remember, again, this is 10:45 in the morning.
1: In the morning.
0: I already set the time.
1: You're still on the pancake schedule there. Do they still have pancakes?
0: We have half pancakes, half Big Mac. Proceed with caution if you see us there on Sundays.
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0: So I have a question I was thinking about the other day, and the relation is, you know, people who are married or in common law relationships.
1: Yes.
0: Is it more common for people to have a shared bank account or not to have a shared bank account? 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
1: My financial advice.
0: Despite the fact you told me not to invest in Apple 30 years ago, I still have you as my financial
1: advisor. I was still trying to sell you my iPhone 8.
0: Right. So you like to use the term we all the time. You like speaking for other people, whether you have their permission or not. So let me ask you this we question.
1: You're asking Tracy and I.
0: Do you have a shared bank account? Yes or no?
1: We don't.
0: Okay.
1: No.
0: So what is your process? You gobble up all the money and then share?
1: We, you know, money's there. We'll use it. Money comes in. EMTs go into, Tracy's account. We have an account that comes out for, the end of the month bills and stuff. So everything goes in there.
0: So money comes
1: she
0: in.
1: Needs money. Yeah, it's all there.
0: Is the groundbreaking news is money comes in and you use it? Well, what else?
1: No,
0: obviously.
1: No.
0: That's life, pal.
1: Yeah, we don't have the shared account. But right. we share the finances.
0: Right.
1: Yeah.
0: I'm a little confused. So you have one account.
1: I've got $1 million. That's her $1 million.
0: Okay. So you don't have shared accounts.
1: She's got $1 million. It's, we're sharing that million.
0: Can I decipher what I think you told me? So what I think is that you don't have shared a bank account.
1: No, we don't.
0: But when you get paid, you will send some money over to her account.
1: Well, we have some bills that come out of my account and come out of her account. So, the bulk of the money would go to her account.
0: How did I make you my financial advisor? This is, what type of interest are you paying on these?
1: Maybe. Yeah. Well,
0: so you have no system at all.
1: No system. Right. No, it's a good system. Right. So far it's not broke. What do they say? Don't fix what's not broke.
0: So you have multiple accounts and some bills come out of here. Well, some bills
1: the same accounts, you know, where you can have a checking, a savings, and you can open up another savings or a checking to keep that there. If you got to pay the mortgage, the rent, the cars, it's all there.
0: Do you know you can have one account where you can pay everything out of them to
1: could.
0: Make life clean and easy.
1: Make life a little bit easier.
0: Your banking system doesn't have to look like the backseat of your car. It sounds complicated.
1: Yeah,
0: you got money coming out of here.
1: You can see stuff hanging out of the door right now.
0: Money going into this account. EMTs going into this account. Deposits going into this account. Okay. Well, all that being said, we don't have a shared bank account either. Like, we have separate accounts.
1: So you've got organized chaos like us.
0: Not really. We have one account where the bills come out of, and then, we will send money over to that one account. It's not as clean as I just bragged about, but it's definitely only two accounts. But we don't walk into the bank, and there's not a Mr. and Mrs. Klomp account. But a lot of couples do. So I want to know the benefits of that, because I assume that there's some.
1: There's probably a good benefit to that.
0: Your system is crazy. Like 19 accounts. Well, I don't know what's going on.
1: Not 19.
0: How many banks do you visit?
1: But, let's say, the money's in there. Everything's going good. The bills are being paid. If we get that important notice, everyone gets them the odd time. Hydro One, that important notice. It's so important. You open it up and you say, okay, what account's this coming from? And, we'll pay it up.
0: Right. You should probably know what account a bill's coming out of.
1: We don't have a lot of them, the pre-scheduled bills. When they come in, then we pay
0: them. Do you think because you've had difficulty explaining your bill payment system that you may go down to the one account system at some point?
1: Yeah, we might.
0: I can't even understand what's happening. You're just the Wild West. You just walk into the saloon, grab a bag of gold and spread it.
1: Yeah, when you're into, asking for the loan there. Do you have enough to cover this loan? I don't know. Yeah.
0: When you went and did your DIY project for this ramp, did you break out like 19 debit cards and go, let's get the one that hits? You got a blue one, a red one.
1: We've all been in that position too.
0: Well, most of us have one bank.
1: Sometimes you know which credit card's got the more bucks to it.
0: But we don't have seven different banks. Yeah. I mean, maybe you love local so much you want to support them all.
1: Got to support them all.
0: Okay, well, there we go.
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4: Temperature's not going to change much, actually. A high of +4 today. Rain, flurries on and off all day long before dropping to -1 with some clouds overnight tonight. Tomorrow, up to 8, though, with a mix of sun and cloud and a small chance of rain at times throughout the day. Right now, we're hovering around +3.
5: So long, snow. 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

0: So today is red dress day, and I joke about my wife a lot. My wife's Indigenous, and she's taught me a lot about the Indigenous culture and some of the biases that exist out there. So we wanted to talk about red dress day just a little bit. So simply put, you know, it's in recognition and build awareness of missing Indigenous women and children, or murdered Indigenous women and children. And folks had, you know, I've been asked this question before. Well, aren't all missing women and children important? Absolutely. The question to that is absolutely. But you have to think of this because there is a bit of a bias. Not a bit of a bias, there is a bias. I've seen it myself, and I've been guilty of this myself. For example, if a missing Caucasian, I'll say woman in this case because this is about women, okay? A missing Caucasian woman, they go missing and there's a post. In our community, you'll see thousands of shares.
1: They will share it, right? Trying to locate this person.
0: If you see a missing Indigenous woman, you see a lot less than thousands of shares. Now, why that exists, I don't know the answer to that. And it's not like people... A human being is a human being, but there is that bias. And it's been a bias that's been around a long time, and something that Indigenous people, I don't even know if the term has gotten used to live with, because you can't get used to that, but it's something that's part of their daily experience. So part of Red Dress Day is to build the awareness of thousands and thousands in Canada alone,
1: who have gone
0: murdered, missing Indigenous women and children. And it's an important day to reflect, as you know, us as human beings, how we treat other human beings, whether it's intentional or not. It's a very important day, and we're very honored to, right after we're done here at Country 93.1, to go visit our friends at Quilts for Survivors.
1: Yes, we've been invited with Vanessa Genier and her family this morning.
0: So it's really simple. If you have a moment to recognize this day, and I believe there's some sort of recognition happening at Hollinger Park at 1 o'clock, just give it some thought, because you may not intentionally be biased, but that bias does exist. And a life is a life. A human is a human. They're all part of our society, and everyone deserves equal love, care, and compassion, no matter what your walk of life. So we're very proud to be invited to this day. And our, you know, part of our role is not just to support, build some awareness, and we hoping that has a very impound impact. And so thank you, Quilts for Survivors.
1: Yes, Quilts for Survivors, we're going to see those ladies and their entire family there in just a few moments here as we wrap up the Tuesday edition of the Kins and Klopp Radio Show. And tonight at 7 o'clock, Timmins Square Shopping Center, we've got NOAAS, the Northern Ontario Animal Welfare Society. Erica Gale going to be joining us in studio. 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I do believe Erica's bringing Bert and Ernie, the cat duo. Bert Nerdy going to be joining us live tonight at 7 o'clock.
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1: Eastbound and down.
2: 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Road hammers.
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1: 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Good morning, I'm Tim Rout. Welcome to the Midday Show. Sitting in for Shane Button once again, 264-9310 to text. I don't know if you heard, we covered it in the news, but if you're interested, up in Kappus Casing, quite famously, a few years back, they installed the region's first EV recharging station right up on Highway 11. Well, this week they've closed it. Too expensive, too hard to maintain, nobody's using it. Thought it would be interesting to put it to you. Do you consider this to be a sign of the times, perhaps a rethink on the whole electric vehicle craze? Or do you think we need alternative charging methodologies? Not necessarily a public charger like a gas station, maybe something built into your garage. Ultra-long-range batteries that don't need recharging between here and Toronto, that kind of thing. Your thoughts on the closure of the EV charging station in Cap, 264-9310. 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
1: Look at it, rain with possible flurries this afternoon. High 4, low minus 1. Rain tomorrow, high 8. Rain for Thursday, high 9.
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0: 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Tim sitting in for Shane, 264-9310, our text line. Cameron is commenting on spring weather and gardening. She writes, "My mother is the green thumb. I've never really been interested, but she used to make me help, so I know some things. I've decided to start a garden box on the stoop of my apartment. I'm thinking tomatoes. I love fresh tomatoes. I know Amy grows them. What kind do you recommend?" Cam, I have no idea. No idea. Yes, my wife grows tomatoes. She orders special seeds. She starts them hydroponically in the middle of winter. And so, Amy's tomatoes are about 3 inches in diameter. They are very red, deep red. And they're round. They're not football-shaped. They're spherical, yes? And they're really yummy on a cheeseburger.
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0: 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James Raycraft turns 54 today. 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
0: Looking at rain with possible flurries this afternoon. High 4, low minus 1. Rain tomorrow, high 8. Rain for Thursday, high 9.
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0: Megan Patrick, Wild as Me, Country 93.1. Tim sitting in for Shane. I don't need to tell you, not everyone is into sports. If you're a baseball fan, say, you might not be enamored with basketball, but you could at least appreciate the guy sitting across from you whose best friend's second cousin's mother married one of the Raptors or something. You get it. But if you're not into sports at all, if you can't relate and quite frankly have no desire to try, what do you do when group conversation turns toward the big game? Do you fake your way along, smiling, nodding, contributing as little as possible? Do you let others see how utterly bored you are so perhaps they'll get a clue and change the subject? Do you get up and leave? If you're not into sports, how do you handle those who are? 264-9310, our text line.
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0: Look at it, rain with possible flurries this afternoon. High 4, low minus 1. Rain tomorrow, high 8. Rain for Thursday, high 9.
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0: Miranda Lambert, famous in a small town, country 93.1. Tim sitting in for Shane. Hey, if you're going across Municipal Road, yes, they've made repairs. Yes, you're back up to the normal 80 kilometer per hour speed limit. You don't have to worry about moon craters, but that does not mean it's fresh blacktop. They've done a good job. Not complaining, but still, take it easy. We never advise you to speed. But right now, a municipal road, please, don't speed. Unless, of course, you want to make the guy behind you duck as chunks of your car go flying off.
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day, Potts Farm was a place to go. Load a truck up, hit the dirt road. Jump the barbed wire, spread the word. Light the bonfire and call the girls. King in the can and the Marlboro man. Jack and Jim were a few good men. Where you learn how to kiss and cuss and fight too. Better watch out for the boys in blue. And all this small town, he said, she said. Ain't it funny how rumors spread? Like I know something y'all don't know. Man, that talk is getting old. You better mind your business, man. Watch your mouth. Before I have to knock that loud mouth out. I'm tired of talking, man. Y'all ain't listening. Them old dirt

0: Jason Aldean, Dirt Road Anthem, Country 93.1. 264-9310 is our text line. Tim sitting in for Shane. Earlier, I'd made mention of the fact that up in Campus Casing, they have shut down their one and only EV charging station. It just proved to be way too expensive, and nobody was using it, so there you go. I also mentioned that Amy and I have no plans to get our own EV, and you put those two together, and you have a very long letter from Cynthia. This has got to be 1, 2, 3, 4, 5 paragraphs, Cynthia. That's a long email. I'm not reading it. Short version, she wants to know what it is I have against the environment. My big gas-guzzling pickup truck being what it is. Cynthia, I don't have anything against the environment. I'm simply not convinced that EVs are good for it. Fine, you don't have smoke coming out of tailpipe. But power generation has its own environmental impacts. Battery manufacturing, battery disposal. Not to mention, I'd like to be able to drive my car more than 50 feet.
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0: Look at it, rain with possible flurries this afternoon. High 4, low minus 1. Rain tomorrow, high 8. Rain for Thursday, high 9.
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1: I'm Bob McIntyre. A very unusual project by the French Catholic School Board in our region has resulted in a theme song for the board, with heavy involvement from students. Some professionals were brought in to help, but the board's information director, René Gaudreau, says the bulk of the credit goes to 17 students and a 40-student choir.
2: Classes from junior kindergarten to grade 12 who participated, creating the words to go with it, identifying the themes they wanted in the song. And we also had another bunch of students working on creating beats that would get included into the song.
1: There's a link to a video of the finished product with our web version of this story. The song has been distributed to French language radio stations between Hearst and Ottawa. Getting a charge for your electric car just lost one location to do that in Kapuskasing. The town has pulled the plug on the two chargers at the Welcome Center, the former train station. It says high operational costs and limited use are the reasons. The decision follows a review of usage, electricity costs, and long-term servicing. Prime Minister Mark Carney is one of many leaders who agree the security, sovereignty, and prosperity of Ukraine is integral for transatlantic security. Carney met with the Prime Minister of the United Kingdom and the presidents of France and Ukraine yesterday. According to our Prime Minister's office, all of them committed to working together to provide multifaceted support for Ukraine, as well as robust security guarantees, economic recovery measures, and defense production. Carney reaffirmed our country's support as well as its willingness to contribute to the success of the peace process, adding the people of Ukraine deserve an independent and sovereign future free from fear of future Russian aggression. The province is investigating more than $6.5 million in emergency preparedness grants to strengthen the response capabilities of Ontario Corps partners across Ontario. Funding is being allocated to partners to support equipment, supplies, and training. Most recently, Ontario Corps has answered the call and helped fill and place sandbags in many communities due to spring flooding. The investment announcement was made as a kickoff to National Emergency Preparedness Week. For these stories and more, go to MyTimmonsNow.com.
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5: Looking at rain with possible flurries this afternoon. High 4, low minus 1. Rain tomorrow, high 8. Rain for Thursday, high 9.
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0: 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You hear about this thing out of Newark, New Jersey. Guy's driving along, truck driver, driving a bread truck. He works for a bakery. Very normal job. Cruising along the highway, which happens to pass adjacent to the big airport. 767 coming in for a landing. About 500-ish feet below the glide slope. Rolls its main landing gear, the wheels, the big wheel, rolls its wheels over his truck, flips the truck, wipes out another car. Nobody got killed. In fact, nobody was seriously hurt. It's just unbelievable. And like 2 seconds before impact, the truck driver looked up and to his right. He could hear the roar of the engines coming at him, and the expression on his face was like, am I hallucinating?
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0: Glencoe, the greatest love story, country 93.1. 10 sitting in for Shane, 264-9310, our text line. Is there any such thing as a great love story anymore? And what constitutes great? Some say Romeo and Juliet would qualify, but the ending's a bit rough. Some say it's got to have a happily ever after. But unless the couple are strolling along merrily and get hit by a meteorite, that's probably not realistic. What, to your mind, constitutes a truly great love story?
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2: Look at it, rain with possible flurries this afternoon. High 4, low minus 1. Rain tomorrow, high 8. Rain for Thursday, high 9.
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0: 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I'm Tim Rout, sitting in for Shane Button. 264-9310 to text. 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
3: 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The Timmins Police Service would like your help in identifying this thief. On Sunday, March 8th, 2026, at approximately 4:39 in the afternoon, a man was seen on CCTV camera entering Home Depot Timmins, empty-handed, but at 4:45, he's seen leaving the store pushing a flat cart with a Weber barbecue valued at $1,199. He passed all points of sale, making no attempt to pay. The male is described as white, wearing a gray hoodie with the hood up over a gray ball cap with a flat peak, blue jeans, and green rubber boots. You'll find his photo on the MyTimmonsNow.com website and on the Crime Stoppers website at cdcrimestoppers.ca. If you know who this thief is, you can remain anonymous by calling Crime Stoppers at 1-800-222-TIPS or using the internet and using the Submit a Tip tab at cdcrimestoppers.ca. You will not be identified and will not have to testify in court, and if your information leads to an arrest, you could be eligible for a reward of up to $2,000. If you know something, do the right thing and call Crime Stoppers.
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0: Justin Moore, Time's Ticking, Country 93.1. Tim sitting in for Shane, and if you're driving around, if you're heading out to Municipal Road, they've done a really great job of filling in some of the larger potholes. Many, many times better than it was, nevertheless. Still some pretty wild undulations from place to place. Watch your speed. Keep your eyes wide open. Amy and I were cruising along there yesterday, and it's good. It's good. They've done a good job. But don't be thinking fresh blacktop, you know what I'm saying? If you'd like to wish someone a happy birthday, now's your opportunity. 264-9310. Text it in. We'll try to slide it into the show.
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0: Look at it, rain with possible flurries this afternoon. High 4, low minus 1. Rain tomorrow, high 8. Rain for Thursday, high 9.
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0: Tim McGraw, my next 30 years, Country 93.1. I'm Tim Rout, sitting in for Shane Button. Do you think you're going to be around in 30 years? 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

0: James Barker Band, Ahead of Our Time, Country 93.1. Well, there you go. That's it for the Midday Show. I'm Tim Rout, sitting in for Shane Button. Carly's up next for the afternoon.
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0: Look at it, rain with possible flurries this afternoon. High 4, low minus 1. Rain tomorrow, high 8. Rain for Thursday, high 9.
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0: 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I'm Carly Kincaid. Happy Taco Tuesday if you celebrate. Thank you for being here with us. We're going to wrap up our work day together, and I've had quite a day already. Had to give both dogs a bath this morning, and that's a bit of a challenge with one in particular. The other one is pretty good, but I wound up quite wet in the process. I've changed and I'm dry and all of that now, but I still feel like I smell like wet dogs.
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5: Cloudy and minus one overnight. A mix of sun and cloud with a chance of afternoon showers tomorrow, the high 8. Snow flurries or rain showers overnight and on Thursday, the low minus one, the high plus 9.
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0: Madeline Merlot, it's Sly Country 93.1. Have you heard the phrase Christopher Columbus generation? I hadn't either, but it makes sense. Gen Z is being called the Christopher Columbus generation because they keep discovering things that already exist, like Coke floats. Coke floats have been around since the 1800s, but apparently Gen Z is like, wow, look at this new thing. Also, quiet quitting, which is just doing less work. And silent walking, that one might be my favorite because silent walking is just walking. Around here, it's a family
1: tradition. 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

and Shane. Country 93.1, hope you're having a good afternoon. Getting ready to wrap up our workday. We're getting closer anyway, I think. Well, we really know that spring is here when it's time to clean up, and not just our own neighborhoods, but the community as a whole. 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
5: Cloudy and minus one overnight. A mix of sun and cloud with a chance of afternoon showers tomorrow, the high 8. Snow flurries or rain showers overnight and on Thursday, the low minus one, the high plus 9.
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0: Carly Kincaid. So I went for my annual mammogram yesterday, and it's so easy to do, honestly, if you haven't done it, and whether you're at an age where you should do it or you've got family history, go and get it done. I was talking to the woman who actually did it. She said that a lot of people put it off for too long, or they don't go at all for whatever reason. Now, my experience, it is so easy. You just go in. It's a little squish. It doesn't hurt at all. So if it's your time to go, go and make that appointment.
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6: Cloudy and minus one overnight. A mix of sun and cloud with a chance of afternoon showers tomorrow, the high 8. Snow flurries or rain showers overnight and on Thursday, the low minus one, the high plus 9.
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0: Wynonna Judd. And you have to say it like that, Wynonna Judd. Country 93.1. Well, what did you have for breakfast today? Think back. Was it toast or a bagel? Maybe some cereal? Those are kind of the traditional breakfasts, right? Well, a lot of people now are ditching traditional cereals for soups in the morning, like you crack open a can of Campbell's. So apparently warm meals digest easier than cold ones, and soups can also provide protein and fiber and antioxidants for balanced blood sugar. So this is all a win, right? Plus that comfort food. The main concern is sodium content, but you keep your eye on that and you could be enjoying soup for breakfast.
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5: Cloudy and minus one overnight. A mix of sun and cloud with a chance of afternoon showers tomorrow, the high 8. Snow flurries or rain showers overnight and on Thursday, the low minus one, the high plus 9.
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1: I'm Bob McIntyre. The City of Timmins Bylaw Department is out this week on a property standards blitz. Community Services Director and City Clerk Steph Palmiter says it's the second year for officers to move on getting property owners that frequently have issues to clean up before their neighbors begin to complain. He says as the snow melts, garbage and other debris like pet waste start to sprout.
2: In a couple of weeks, as the weather gets warmer, that stuff will start to stink, and then that's we'll get the complaints from the neighbors. So the idea is to get out ahead of it.
1: The first notice from a bylaw officer carries a $75 user fee. If the city has to hire a contractor to clean up your property, the cost of that plus an administration fee is added to your tax bill. A very unusual project by the French Catholic School Board in our region has resulted in a theme song for the board with heavy involvement from students. Some professionals were brought in to help, but the board's information director, Rennie Goudreau, says the bulk of the credit goes to 17 students and a 40-student choir.
3: Classes from junior kindergarten to grade 12 participated, creating the words to go with it, identifying the themes they wanted in the song. And we also had another bunch of students working on creating beats that would get included into the song.
1: There is a link to a video of the finished product with our web version of this story. The song has been distributed to French language radio stations between Hearst and Ottawa. Former Supreme Court Justice Louise Arbour will be Canada's next Governor General. The 79-year-old fully bilingual Arbour will replace Mary Simon, whose term ends soon. The Governor General represents the King in Canada and is Commander-in-Chief of our military, known for a long period of protecting human rights. In 2022, Arbour headed a probe into sexual harassment in the military. It prompted a change to how the military she will now command prosecutes misconduct. For these stories and more, go to mytimmonsnow.com.
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1: Cloudy and minus one overnight. A mix of sun and cloud with a chance of afternoon showers tomorrow, the high 8. Snow flurries or rain showers overnight and on Thursday, the low minus 1, the high plus 9.
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0: Getting ready to wrap up our workday, Chris Buckband, One Two Step. I'm Carly Kincaid. So I needed to fill out a form. And every now and again, we all have to fill out forms, right? So I fill out this thing and I'm ready to send it back. So I called them. I'm like, so what's your email? And I'll send this form to you. They're like, oh, we are not that advanced. I was like, what? They said they needed me to fax the form. I was like, you have got to be kidding. I don't know the last time I saw a fax machine, let alone used one. So then I spent the next 20 minutes texting people and calling people, trying to find a fax machine that I could use. Turns out I didn't even need to submit this form. So trying to find a fax machine was a moot point. But I thought that they were obsolete.
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0: the Chattahoochee. It's Alan Jackson, Country 93.1. Well, we all know how important it is to wear sunscreen, especially on hot, sunny summer days, but even on cloudy days. Well, Brazilian researchers have discovered that spent hops from beer production may significantly enhance sunscreen effectiveness against harmful ultraviolet B rays. They found that adding hop extract to water-based sunscreen increased SPF protection from 54, which is really good, to 178. Spent hops are normally tossed out after the brewing process, and they contain powerful antioxidants. So could you imagine this becomes normal in our sunscreen? Would we end up walking around smelling like beer?
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10: Cloudy and minus one overnight. A mix of sun and cloud with a chance of afternoon showers tomorrow, the high 8. Snow flurries or rain showers overnight and on Thursday, the low minus one, the high plus 9.
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0: Brothers Osborne, Country 93.1. I'm Carly Kincaid. We all like a good deal, right? Well, there's an indoor yard sale happening this Saturday from 9 until 2 at the 101 Mall. And you're going to be able to pick up all sorts of great stuff. There's household goods. There's also going to be a bake sale and there's draws and just a ton of awesome things that you can buy with proceeds supporting local programs of the Alzheimer's Society. The people putting it together are Grace's gang. They're family and friends of Grace Venn, who's been living with Alzheimer's for several years. And so you can go and support that cause and support that family. Details at mytimmonsnow.com.
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3: This is Brenda Beaven, coordinator for the Cochrane District Crime Stoppers Board. The Timmins Police Service would like your help in identifying this thief. On Sunday, March 8th, 2026, at a approximately 4:39 in the afternoon, a man was seen on CCTV camera entering Home Depot Timmins, empty-handed, but at 4:45, he's seen leaving the store pushing a flat cart with a Weber barbecue valued at $1,199. He passed all points of sale, making no attempt to pay. The male is described as white, wearing a gray hoodie with the hood up over a gray ball cap with a flat peak, blue jeans, and green rubber boots.

0: You'll find his photo on the mytimmonsnow.com website and on the Crime Stoppers website at cdcrimestoppers.ca. 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
1: I'm Bob McIntyre. The City of Timmins Bylaw Department is out this week on a property standards blitz. Community Services Director and City Clerk Steph Palmiter says it's the second year for officers to move on getting property owners that frequently have issues to clean up before their neighbors begin to complain. He says as the snow melts, garbage and other debris like pet waste start to sprout.
2: In a couple of weeks, as the weather gets warmer, that stuff will start to stink, and then that's we'll get the complaints from the neighbors. So the idea is to get out ahead of it.
1: The first notice from a bylaw officer carries a $75 user fee. If the city has to hire a contractor to clean up your property, the cost of that plus an administration fee is added to your tax bill. A very unusual project by the French Catholic School Board in our region has resulted in a theme song for the board with heavy involvement from students. Some professionals were brought in to help, but the board's information director, Rennie Goudreau, says the bulk of the credit goes to 17 students and a 40-student choir.
3: Classes from junior kindergarten to grade 12 participated, creating the words to go with it, identifying the themes they wanted in the song. And we also had another bunch of students working on creating beats that would get included into the song.
1: There is a link to a video of the finished product with our web version of this story. The song has been distributed to French language radio stations between Hearst and Ottawa. Former Supreme Court Justice Louise Arbour will be Canada's next Governor General. The 79-year-old fully bilingual Arbour will replace Mary Simon, whose term ends soon. The Governor General represents the King in Canada and is Commander-in-Chief of our military. Known for a long period of protecting human rights, in 2022, Arbour headed a probe into sexual harassment in the military. It prompted a change to how the military she will now command prosecutes misconduct. For these stories and more, go to mytimmonsnow.com.
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1: Cloudy and minus one overnight. A mix of sun and cloud with a chance of afternoon showers tomorrow, the high 8. Snow flurries or rain showers overnight and on Thursday, the low minus 1, the high plus 9.
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0: 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I'm Carly Kincaid, wrapping up our work day. Well, Mother's Day is this weekend, and Sacred Heart Parish CWL Mother's Day Tea and Bake Sale is happening on Saturday from 11:30 until 1 o'clock. 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

0: Tracy Byrd, Country 93.1. I'm Carly Kincaid. Now, I'm not going to ask you how much money you make, but I am going to ask you if you're satisfied with how much money you make, because apparently 52% of us are. Now, when I read that, I was like, are you kidding me? That makes no sense. Because really, is anyone satisfied with how much money they make? Pretty much everyone would like more, I think. Correct me if I'm wrong.
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7: Cloudy and minus one overnight. A mix of sun and cloud with a chance of afternoon showers tomorrow, the high 8. Snow flurries or rain showers overnight and on Thursday, the low minus 1, the high plus 9.
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0: Everyone, every weekday around 11:50, then again at 1:50, it's Dad Joke of the Day. Shane Button will tell you something that's going to make you chuckle, at least under your breath. I'm Carly Kincaid. That's it. That's all for me. I'm out. Thank you for being here. We'll do it all over again tomorrow, and I'm going to leave you with Chris Jansen next.
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2: I'm Bob McIntyre. The City of Timmins Bylaw Department is out this week on a property standards blitz. Community Services Director and City Clerk Steph Palmiter says it's the second year for officers to move on getting property owners that frequently have issues to clean up before their neighbors begin to complain. He says as the snow melts, garbage and other debris like pet waste start to sprout.
3: In a couple of weeks, as the weather gets warmer, that stuff will start to stink, and then that's we'll get the complaints from the neighbors. So the idea is to get out ahead of it.
2: The first notice from a bylaw officer carries a $75 user fee. If the city has to hire a contractor to clean up your property, the cost of that plus an administration fee is added to your tax bill. A very unusual project by the French Catholic School Board in our region has resulted in a theme song for the board with heavy involvement from students. Some professionals were brought in to help, but the board's information director, Rennie Goudreau, says the bulk of the credit goes to 17 students and a 40-student choir.
4: Classes from junior kindergarten to grade 12 participated, creating the words to go with it, identifying the themes they wanted in the song. And we also had another bunch of students working on creating beats that would get included into the song.
2: There's a link to a video of the finished product with our web version of this story. The song has been distributed to French language radio stations between Hearst and Ottawa. Former Supreme Court Justice Louise Arbour will be Canada's next Governor General. The 79-year-old fully bilingual Arbour will replace Mary Simon, whose term ends soon. The Governor General represents the King in Canada and is Commander-in-Chief of our military. Known for a long period of protecting human rights, in 2022, Arbour headed a probe into sexual harassment in the military. It prompted a change to how the military she will now command prosecutes misconduct. For these stories and more, go to mytimmonsnow.com.
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2: Cloudy and minus one overnight. A mix of sun and cloud with a chance of afternoon showers tomorrow, the high 8. Snow flurries or rain showers overnight and on Thursday, the low minus one, the high plus 9.
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5: Cloudy and minus one overnight. A mix of sun and cloud with a chance of afternoon showers tomorrow, the high 8. Snow flurries or rain showers overnight and on Thursday, the low minus 1, the high plus 9.
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3: Cloudy and minus one overnight. A mix of sun and cloud with a chance of afternoon showers tomorrow, the high 8. Snow flurries or rain showers overnight and on Thursday, the low minus one, the high plus 9.
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3: Cloudy and -1 overnight. A mix of sun and cloud with a chance of afternoon showers tomorrow, the high 8. Snow flurries or rain showers overnight and on Thursday, the low -1, the high +9.
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